Sunshine Radio. Oh, she's sweet but a psycho. Not happy music. I don't wanna rock, DJ. Këtë lunë bijetëm hit. Daddy, Daddy cool. Sunshine Radio. Happy music. Happy life.

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1: 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Is that what devils do?

is Sunshine Radio. So come set me free. Not happy music. Don't wanna lose you, baby. Gute Laune bei jedem Hit. 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

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Kwetty Luna, be jedem hit. 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Happy Music. Happy Life.

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Got to help, but we got to help, yeah. There's no need to cry, yeah. Got to help, but we got to help, yeah.

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Oh, she's sweet but a psycho. Not happy music. I don't wanna rock, DJ. Quetti luna bi jedem hit. 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

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Not happy music. Don't wanna lose you, baby. Gwyddi Luna by jedem hit. Sunshine Radio. 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